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0: What do you consider treasure?
1: 什么是你觉得珍贵的事呢？
0: Is there something more important than silver, gold, and rubies?
1: 你认为珍贵的事除了金银还有宝石之外，还有更重要更珍贵的事吗？
0: Today's sentence is from Proverbs chapter 8, verses 10 to 11 in the Bible.
1: 我们今天的经文是在圣经箴言第八章十到十一节。
0: Choose my instruction instead of silver, knowledge rather than choice gold. For wisdom is more precious than rubies, and nothing you desire can compare with her. Proverbs chapter 8, verses 10 to 11.
1: 箴言八章十到十一节说，你们当受我的教训，不受白银，宁得知识胜过黄金，因为智慧比珍珠更美，一切可喜爱的都不足于比较。
0: So let's learn about today's scripture.
1: 好，我们现在仔细来听一下这段经文的意思吧。
0: Choose my instruction.
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0: Instruction, I-N-S-T-R-U-C-T-I-O-N, instruction.
1: Instruction 就是指示教训 ,I-N-S-T-R-U-C-T-I-O-N.Instruction, 指示或教训，所以圣经说 Choose my instruction, 这是上帝对我们说的，就是要选择上帝的教训或指示。
0: Instead of silver.
1: Instead of silver, 而不选择白银，而不选择银子。Instead of, 而不要怎么样，叫做 instead of. Silver 就是银子，所以这边说不要选择银子。
0: Knowledge rather than choice gold.
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1: Choice gold, 就是上好的黄金 C-H-O-I-C-E, 空格 G-O-L-D, choice gold, 上好的黄金。所以这段经文说 knowledge, 要选择知识 rather than 就是而不要选择什么 rather than choice gold.而不要选择上好的黄金。
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0: Now let's read today's scripture.
1: 我们现在跟着 Catherine 来读这段的经文。
0: Choose my instruction instead of silver.Knowledge rather than choice gold. For wisdom is more precious than rubies. And nothing you desire can compare with her. Proverbs chapter 8, verses 10 to 11.
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0: 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Why should I choose wisdom?
1: 我们思考的问题是，我认为金银宝石比较真实啊，我为什么要选择智慧呢？
0: Rather than wealth, wisdom is more likely to bring true joy.
1: 跟这个财富比起来，智慧更能够带给我们真正的喜乐。
0: Wealth often gives us the desire to have more wealth.
1: 我们拥有的财富常常使我们有这样的欲望，想要拥有更多的财富。
0: While wisdom allows us to be more content and thankful.
1: 但是如果有智慧，就会使得我们更容易满足，而且心存感恩。
0: Therefore, wisdom allows us to experience wealth and riches, no matter how much we have.
1: 所以呢，智慧会使我们能够来享受或是经历这些我们的财富，不论我们有多少，我们都能够满足并且享受。
0: Wisdom also helps us to stay away from sin.
1: 智慧也会使得我们远离罪恶。
0: And keeps us away from unnecessary hardships.
1: 智慧也会使我们远离不必要的这些罪所造成的痛苦。
0: Wealth is unable to purchase the things in life that are truly important.
1: 财富其实是没有办法帮助我们能够来购买在生命中这些真正重要的东西。
0: So let's read today's scripture one more time.
1: 我们再来读一次今天的主题经文。
0: Choose my instruction instead of silver, knowledge rather than choice gold. For wisdom is more precious than rubies.And nothing you desire can compare with her. Proverbs chapter

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